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1: Mm-hmm.
0: 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It is very...
1: Very dangerous.
0: Very dangerous. Very dangerous. Non to, because our alcohol is being exported in other countries. Napaka ugazi. Mm-hmm. Other countries imagine. 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
0: Whatever wana kata.
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0: 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Kito minda ugo kumure mimi. 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
0: because
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0: 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Oh yes. Mutambo ni Meru FM. 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Lakini you drink responsibly.
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1: Why?
2: 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Mm-hmm. 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
2: 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And then,
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1: 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Kwa kwela kote mtu wa ugiri atele, mtu mukate diwera, na harute wera na provide family yae.
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1: 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I have responsibilities.
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2: 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Just do this.
1: Just what do you want?
2: Imagine sasa sayu meketi hapo.
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1: Yes, and Morgan Heritage now yaga tola a man is still a man.
2: Mm-hmm. 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
1: Yes. 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
1: he's still a man. Yes, Morgan Heritage. 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
3: 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Two wrongs can make a right.
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3: Two wrongs.
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